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0: 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Rolling with hip hop, rolling with hip hop. Let's get up. Let's get up. Rolling with hip hop, rolling with hip hop. 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
1: 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Let's get up.

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One limited pop, one limited pop, one, one, one, one, one, one.

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One minute hip hop, one minute hip hop. One minute hip hop, one minute hip hop. One minute hip hop, one minute hip hop.

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Rolling with hip hop, rolling with hip hop. Rolling with hip hop, rolling with hip hop.

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One minute pop, one minute pop, one minute pop, one minute pop, one minute pop, one minute pop,